seen confirms me in the belief that I've had for a long time that we're going to win on this problem. It relates to working out a plan of cooperation with nature.

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2: When you don't realize you're in the moment until it's a memory.

Gather round, children. I want to tell you a story that all begins with the sweet coo of a baby, the sound of love traveling on the breath of life through space and time like a sonic knife.

sundowns and fang. Sunburns at sunrise and a Sunday from your sunbeams. Sundown is sundowns and simple things. Sunburns at sunrise and Sunday and your sunbeams. Sunburns at sunrise and Sunday. And in the words of Denzel Washington.

standing there just having a good time, and this guy walks in and he has the most beautiful eyes, and we're talking, and I'm thinking, all I want to be doing with you, I just want to be dancing.